And will stranger than fiction, bad intentions with no hard feelings felt, sweaty cheeks got welts from Bruce Wayne's utility belt, the cards you were dealt in Texas Hold'em poker, space cowboy midnight toker, smiling like the Joker, signed the contract with no broker, blaming systems make her woker, she'll play victim none, drinking under thinking none, smoker mad mediocre but not to a fault, hard work takes out talent, blood falls on the asphalt. Only Tiger Star was taught without Ichabod Crane style. Headless horseman, crocodiles. Ooh, child, things are gonna get greasier. Fried like pork chops, deep fried shiny things, baseball and shortstop, singing like the four tops. Until you roll on, bro, then last seen were the shortstops. We had nothing to do with it. That was you that bit it. The olives weren't pitted, admit it. Am I not much better than you? Seven grandmasters, this is Pai Mei's Kung Fu. All systems correlated, self-aware of the tune out, which keeps me castrated, reproduction barcaded. With an ego that's relentless, no way you could reinvent this. Glad you participated, glad I made it. I sit back, laugh, and pupils dilated. You was born on your birthday?

snow-covered lashes. He looked at her with a sudden sadness and said, "Let's enjoy this season."

Everything burns. I came back to the house at 5 a.m. Let down the driveway, everything burns. But you still pull strings in my heart. Still pull me back from the brink.

I'm rare, no life, mad ego, only getting bigger. When I see hood, use thongs, figure on the trigger. Blast in the past, lights flicker. Heading back home, one way that we heading wrong side of the road. Calls I don't wanna take, smashing my phone off grid. Man got you hostage alone. Out here, all I see leeches, real ones, only one feature gone. Load, excess baggage I don't need.

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Wrote each other solos, now the nigga say he want co-pros. Money from the shows and rights to the logo. 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

0: glad you wait for me. 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
1: Tonight, tonight, tonight, tonight.
0: In the burn, in the beach, row 01 a.m. The day that questioned everything.
1: Or was it the 29th of February?
0: I met him today on the street. When he asked someone what day it was, the poor guy just stared at him, as if an alien had grinned at him. The mad monk with a big smile said, "Today's both Tuesday and not Tuesday. At least if you don't check your watch."

Another ass, what's the meaning of life? And he said, depends. Are you talking before lunch or after? Lord help you if you asked him for directions and turn left and turn right. 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
2: Hallo Opa, von wem ist nochmal dieser schöne Song? 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

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Recognize that otherwise you best be on the corner with a tool or headed towards the corner with your crew. Yeah. I'm sorry, I'm so lucky. I take the

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And this is the moment, this is exactly what she was born to be. This is what she does, and this is what she is.

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And I'm breathing deep and I'm there and I'm also not there. I'm spurting ink over the sheets, but she remains completely unexplained. Or maybe I'm just too tongue-tied to drink it up and swallow back the pain.

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And this is the moment, this is exactly what she's born to be. And this is what she does, and this is what she is. And now she's jumping up with her leaping.

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1: 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And I don't seek that validation from them. But I'm happy that they taught me a very important lesson, which is no one owes you anything.

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They can help themselves.

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That

boxing with a kangaroo. Cool out in Dubai just for a day or two. Get a massage at a Point on White Beach while I'm playing pool. First class of the Boeing, got the whole planet crew. Perform a soul train line just with a drink or two. Anytime the pilot gave me full control of the intercom, I brought my turntables and the green light to any